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0: 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Lou Calla, it is 6:07 in the morning. Good morning, and thanks for tuning in to the Get Up and Go Morning Show today, Wednesday, August the 26th. I'm Corey Porter. It's the last day today of the Kings County Agricultural Fair, so go check that out today. And we're going to have more of your favorite music coming up for you right now here on 92.9 CJCW. It's Fever Dream, Alex Warren.
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And thanks for joining us today for the Get Up and Go Morning Show. And we are looking at another nice day today, mainly sunny today, all the way up to a high of 26. So, yeah, still pretty warm this late in August. More of your favorite music for you with The Way We Touch, Charlotte Carden.

0: Poker Face, Lady Gaga, 92.9 CJCW, 618 in Sussex, and I hope you're having a great day today. The great Dolly Parton has passed away yesterday in I believe her Nashville home. Hold on, I had an article, but it went away. Dolly Parton passed away yesterday at the age of 80 years old. More of your favorite music coming up for you right here on 92.9 CJCW. You're going to have your weather report, and then we're going to have Baby Doll, Dominic Fike.
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0: 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It is 6:21 in Sussex. And I just want to correct myself a little bit. Yes, Dolly Parton did pass away yesterday peacefully in Nashville, Tuesday at the age of 80. Her nephew, Brian Seaver, announced in a video announcement. Parton passed away after bravely facing a brief battle with cancer. Her publicist, Marcel Parisou, said in a statement. Dolly Parton passed away yesterday at the age of 80. A lot of people are putting out tributes and just emotional, heartfelt videos and whatnot about her, because Dolly Parton was such a huge part of country music for such a long time. My wife, heartbroken, honestly. Gonna have Just Friends, Virginia DeVegas on 92.9 CJCW.
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92.9 CJCW 637 in Sussex. And thanks for joining us today for the Get Up and Go Morning Show. It is the last day of the Kings County Agricultural Fair. They had a lot of folks over at the amphitheater yesterday for the live show, so that was a lot of fun. Show still going on today. Gonna be the Kids Fun Zone Bouncy Castles up for free. Gonna have Touch a Truck at the 8th Desires parking lot. A magic show at the amphitheater with the Sawyer Stanley. 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Live music and Billy Colpitt's Memorial Horse Pull tonight from 7 until 10. Kings County Agricultural Fair is still happening today down the 8th Azars and that whole section down there. Gonna have here Mumford & Sons.

0: 92.9 CJCW, that's here with Mumford & Sons. 641 in Sussex. And Dolly Parton, a little bit of Hollywood buzz for you today on the Get Up and Go Morning Show. Dolly Parton passed away yesterday at the age of 80. Her nephew Brian Seaver announced in a video statement. Parton passed away after bravely facing a brief battle with cancer, her publicist Marcel Parisou also said in a statement. Parton rose from humble beginnings to the greatest heights of American music, becoming one of the country's most philanthropic, unifying, and beloved stars. Tributes are pouring in from musicians and politicians, and flags at the White House were lowered to half mass. It is 6:42 in Sussex, and we're going to have more of your favorite music coming up with The Punisher, Lolo, on the way next.
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1: 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Today we want to know, how would you respond if you witnessed a parent physically disciplining their child in public? Would you intervene? Would you not intervene? Would you say something? Let us know on CJCW.ca. We asked yesterday, what Canadian city would you most like to visit with Victoria? Victoria, BC, getting most of the vote with 52%. A lot of folks want to go see Victoria. It is 650 in Sussex. We have Too Sweet with Hosier.

0: to Sweet Hosier, 92.9 CJCW. It is 6:54 in Sussex. Thanks for joining us today for the Get Up and Go Morning Show. And we are going to have your weather report, 92.9 CJCW satellite weather today. Mainly sunny with a high of 26, humidex of 31 today. Tonight, a few clouds, a low of 14. Tomorrow, a mix of sun and cloud with a high of 25, humidex of 31. 6:54 in Sussex, it is 16 degrees.
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0: 92.9 CJCW 713 in Sussex, and thanks for joining us today for the Get Up and Go Morning Show. It is Wednesday, August the 26th. I'm Corey Porter. It's also the last day of the Kings County Agricultural Fair. Going to be talking a little bit about that coming up in just a moment right here on 92.9 CJCW, plus, of course, all your favorite music with Dracula, Tame Impala, coming up next.
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0: 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Martin Garrix, Ed Sheeran, 92.9 CJCW, having a big success over at the Kings County Agricultural Fair this year. 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KCAF Night Market 6 to 9 tonight. And 7 to 10, Billy Colpitt's Memorial Horse Pull with a cake auction with $5 admission tonight. So that's happening today with the Kings County Agricultural Fair. Go check it out. It's the last day. Gonna have more of your favorite music on the way, too, with your weather report and then If Only I, Loud Luxury.
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0: Dancing on the Flames, The Weeknd on 92.9 CJCW, 743 in Sussex. And thanks for joining us today for the Get Up and Go Morning Show. And a little bit of Hollywood buzz for you today. Of course, the big news out of Hollywood is the legendary Dolly Parton has passed away at the age of 80, peacefully in Nashville. Her nephew, Brian Seaver, announced in a video statement. Dolly Parton, 80 years old, one of the greatest known voices in country music, and also a huge philanthropist, doing a lot she can to help increase literacy in America. More of your favorite music coming up. Going to have Golden with Huntrix K-Pop Demon Hunters on the way next.
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0: 92.9 CJCW Satellite Weather today. Today, mainly sunny, a high of 26, humidex of 31 today. Tonight, a few clouds, a low of 14. Tomorrow, a mix of sun and cloud with a high of 25. 752 in Sussex, it is 16 degrees.
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3: Good morning. A project announced this week will see an explosives plant built in New Brunswick. A release says the plant will be built near Beldune with a first phase valued at $600 million, using 500 workers to build and 250 workers once in operation, with the goal to later expand, becoming Canada's largest explosives factory since the Second World War, with a $2 billion footprint, according to Brunswick News. At that time, it could see roughly 1,000 workers. It's been framed as a plant built to meet NATO member country demand, most of which face severe shortages of munitions. Officials with the project say the factory will manufacture explosives, but also propellants and other derivatives to possibly supply the mining and construction industry. Plans are to begin engineering work before Christmas. Elsewhere, the RCMP has laid charges in connection to a fire this week that destroyed a century-old church on the Acadian Peninsula. Firefighters responded to the St. Simon Catholic Church near Caracat just after 4 a.m. on Monday, but arrived to find the century-old structure fully engulfed in flames. In an update yesterday, the Mounties say 68-year-old Gilles Mallet of St. Simon has been arrested. He's now appeared in Bathurst Provincial Court and has been charged with arson. A bail hearing has been set for Friday. The church was the largest wooden church in New Brunswick, described by the RCMP as being a total loss after the fire. Police are continuing to ask anyone with information that could help further that investigation to reach out to the Caracat RCMP. A man has been charged with several firearms offenses after an incident in the city earlier this week. St. John police say officers responded to the area of Michael Crescent on Monday evening to reports of a man going into a residential wooded area with a long gun and firing shots. Police now say a 66-year-old man was arrested in a shed at the scene, and a firearm and ammunition were found inside. The man appeared in court yesterday on charges of unauthorized possession and careless use of a firearm and unsafe storage. He's been released with a court date set for September 22nd. Anyone with information or video footage of the incident is asked to get in touch with police or Crime Stoppers. The trial is now underway in St. John for two men accused of helping a woman escape following a murder in 2024. Charles Pleasance and Stephen Chester Martin have pleaded not guilty to charges of being accessories after the fact to murder. They're accused of helping Janelle Suzanne Thompson, who's already been sentenced to life in prison for the killing of Alan Christopher Lee. Lee was found dead off King William Road south of Laurinville in August of 2024. The Telegraph Journal reports prosecutors allege Pleasance and Martin helped Thompson escape, knowing that she had murdered Lee. Jury selection began Monday, with the trial expected to last about 5 weeks. An icon in the world of country music has died. Reports Tuesday afternoon that legendary singer Dolly Parton died peacefully in Nashville, Tennessee. Parton is known for her hits, including I Will Always Love You, Jolene, and 9 to 5, as well as stints in the acting world and her philanthropic work. Dolly Parton was 80 years of age. Over to sports on the diamonds, the Jays lost 5-3 in the opener of a series against the Royals. Elsewhere, the Red Sox beat the Marlins 7-3, the Astros down the Yankees 9-7. Now you're up to date. I'm Jen Nicholson.
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5: Good morning, and today, Today, mainly sunny, a high of 26, humidex of 31 today. Tonight, a few clouds, a low of 14. Tomorrow, a mix of sun and cloud with a high of 25. It's 8:07 in Sussex. It is 16 degrees.
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0: Die with a Smile, Lady Gaga, Bruno Mars on 92.9 CJCW. 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Going to be talking about Dolly Parton today, too, and the Kings County Agricultural Fair. All coming up right now on 92.9 CJCW. Right now, it's Homewrecker with Somber.
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Kids Fun Zone with a Bouncy Castles mini farm free-for-all ages starting from 10 a.m. to 3 p.m. 10 a.m. is going to have Touch a Truck start at the Athasar's parking lot. 11 a.m. is going to have a magic show with Sawyer Stanley. Cow Patty Bingo at 12. 1 to 3 is going to be Soapbox Tractor Building with Frank. 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KCAF Night Market happening at a shop with local vendors under the lights and live music. And Billy Colpitt's Memorial Horse Pull happening tonight from 7 till 10. That's the Kings County Agricultural Fair today. It's the last day for it, so go check it out and see some of the animals. Going to have The Way with Felix Cartel.

away. 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It is 8:22 in Sussex. We have Whack Facts for you on the Get Up and Go Morning Show, brought to you by the All Seasons Inn and Restaurant, your home for Thursday night trivia. Today, Dolly Parton. Dolly Parton passed away yesterday at the age of 80. She was born in 1946 in a one-room cabin in Tennessee and was one of 12 children. Her full name is Dolly Rebecca Parton. She wrote Jolene and I Will Always Love You in the same creative period in the early 1970s. Dolly gave I Will Always Love You to Whitney Houston's version after Houston turned it into a massive worldwide hit. She has written thousands of songs throughout her career. Dolly has been nominated for an Oscar, Grammy, Emmy, and a Tony Award, making her an EGOT nominee, though she has never won all four. She turned down the Presidential Medal of Freedom twice during Donald Trump's presidency, saying she didn't want to get involved in politics. And her famous theme park, Dollywood, is located in Pigeon Forge, Tennessee. Dolly helped fund the Dollywood Foundation, which created the Imagination Library, providing free books to children. Through the program, hundreds of millions of books have been distributed to children around the world. It is 8:24 in Sussex. Hope you're having a great day. So

0: Fire. You're going to have your weather report on the way, and then stateside with Pink Panthers.
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0: 92.9 CJCW satellite weather today. Today, mainly sunny with a high of 26, humid index of 31 today. Tonight, a few clouds, a low of 14. Tomorrow, a mix of sun and cloud with a high of 25. It's 826 in Sussex. It is 16 degrees.

92.9 CJCW. It is Running Home, Jay Lamack. Don't forget to check out the Kings County Agricultural Fair today. Today is the last day for it with the KCAF Night Market opening up at 6 today. Lots to do today, though, with the food trucks, the Wee Food and Craft Flower Vegetable Shows, Education Zone, Tack Shops, sponsor exhibits, trade shows, hair braiding, henna art, and more. Bouncy Castles starting at 10 a.m. with Touch a Truck, a magic show at 11, Cow Patty Bingo at 12, Soapbox Tractor Building with Frank at 1, and again, the KCAF Night Market starting at 6. More of your favorite music for you right now. It's Somebody I Used to Know. Go Yay!

0: Somebody I used to know, Gautier, 92.9 CJCW, and it is 8:43 in Sussex. A little bit of Hollywood buzz for you today. Of course, the big news today, the legendary Dolly Parton has passed away at the age of 80, peacefully in Nashville yesterday. Her nephew, Brian Seaver, announced in a video statement. Parton passed away after bravely facing a brief battle with cancer, according to her publicist. It is 8:44 in Sussex. We are going to have more of your favorite music coming up with Girls Like You, Sophie Camara.
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0: 92.9 CJCW satellite weather today. Mainly sunny with a high of 26, humidex of 31 today. Tonight, a few clouds, a low of 14. Tomorrow, a mix of sun and cloud with a high of 25, humidex of 31 tomorrow. It's 8:54 in Sussex. It is 16 degrees.
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Starboy, The Weeknd on 92.9 CJCW, just after 9 o'clock today, Wednesday, August the 26th. I'm Corey Porter. We have Don't Stop the Music, Rihanna. Please don't stop.

0: Devin Cole, I got you on 92.9 CJCW, and we are going to have Uptown Funk, Mark Ronson, Bruno Mars coming up next. Shout out to our friends at Crosswinds. We did Crosswinds Radio Bingo yesterday, and Crosswinds actually won the free coffee from our friends at Piccadilly Coffee Roasters yesterday, too. They actually never signed up before. It was the first time they ever signed up. I'd never occurred to taking coffee to Crosswinds before yesterday. So congratulations to them. Thanks for signing up for the Piccadilly Coffee Roasters Coffee Club draw. You and your coworkers could win next week. All you gotta do is sign up on cjcw.ca. Mark Ronson, Bruno Mars coming up.
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0: Senorita, Shawn Mendes, Camila Cabello, 92.9 CJCW. Don't forget to stop by the Kings County Agricultural Fair. Today's the last day for it. Go check out some of the fun stuff happening, including a bouncy castle starting at 10 with Touch a Truck, also starting at 10. Going to have your weather report coming up, and then Adam Rodway with Runaround.
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0: 92.9 CJCW satellite weather today. A mix of sun and cloud with a high of 26, humidex of 31 today. Tonight, a few clouds, a low of 14. Tomorrow, a mix of sun and cloud with a high of 25 tomorrow.
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0: 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What would you do if you witnessed a child being physically disciplined by their parent in public? 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It's going to be That's So True. 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

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Hope you're having a great day today in Sussex. Today, Wednesday, August the 26th. I'm Corey Porter. Hope you're having a great day. And we have house tour Sabrina Carpenter. Take your shot.

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And the big news, of course, was that Dolly Parton passed away yesterday. Dolly Parton, the legendary country music artist, passed away yesterday at the age of 80, peacefully in Nashville, according to her nephew, Brian Seaver. Her publicist also says she bravely, after bravely facing a brief battle with cancer, she passed away. Dolly Parton passed away at the age of 80 yesterday. You'd have American Girls, Harry Styles, 92.9 CJCW.

0: Set Fire to the Rain, Adele, 92.9 CJCW. Going to have Take My Breath, The Weeknd, coming up for you in just a moment. Hope you're having a great day today in Sussex. 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

0: Girlfriend, Avril Lavigne, 92.9 CJCW. I got to say, if I was somebody's girlfriend, that would be a fighting words song. But, you know, whatever. It ain't my call. Going to have another one of my favorites coming up for you with The Monster, Eminem, Rihanna, coming up in just a moment. And your weather report. Don't forget to go check out the Kings County Agricultural Fair. Its last day is today. They got lots of great stuff happening right now, including a bouncy castle right now. Magic show with Sawyer Stanley starting shortly at the amphitheater. Tonight at 6 p.m. is going to be the KCAF Night Market at PLP Barn 3. 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
1: 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Zach Top. Wish I could say I miss you. Eric Church. Do you think about 17? 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
0: 92.9 CJCW satellite weather today. A mix of sun and cloud with a high of 26, humidex of 31 today. Tonight, a few clouds, a low of 14. Tomorrow, a mix of sun and cloud with a high of 25 tomorrow.
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I'm Corey Porter. Hope you're having a great day today in Sussex. We have Midnight Sun with Zara Larson.

0: Daisy's Justin Bieber on 92.9 CJCW. Hope you're having a great day today in Sussex. The big news, of course, the iconic Dolly Parton passed away yesterday at the age of 80 years old, peacefully in Nashville. According to her nephew, Brian Seifer, announced in a video statement. Her publicist also says she bravely faced a brief battle with cancer before passing away. Dolly Parton, legendary country music star Dolly Parton, passed away at the age of 80 yesterday. Gonna have Cowgirl Shaboozy coming up.
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Today is the last day for it, so go check it out. Right now, Jamie Fine, there you go.

0: 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We're going to have your weather report coming up, and then Shivers with Ed Sheeran.
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0: 92.9 CJCW satellite weather today. A mix of sun and cloud with a high of 26, humidex of 31 today. Tonight, a few clouds, a low of 14. Tomorrow, a mix of sun and cloud with a high of 25 tomorrow.
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How would you respond if you witnessed a parent physically disciplining their child in public? 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We are going to have Not a Love Song with Bulo.

0: 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Hey, I got to get out of here for today, but don't touch that dial. 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
1: Wish I could call you last night, try to make sure you're all right. I hate to know you feel alone. I found this picture on my phone, 5 hours so long. I wish you were back from Boston. I'm alone learning those lessons. You're out there.

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1: If this program seems to be going by too fast, press the pause button. Pause button. And rewind the tape a little. 5, 4, 3, 2, 1.
2: 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The Back in the Day Replay.

0: Well, that song from 2003, that was Sean Paul, who says in his own words, he describes that song as mainly a party song. So there you go. It always kind of felt that way to me. It's your Back in the Day replay, and coming up, we've got some great stuff ahead. Blackstreet on the way, Hootie and the Blowfish, and much, much more. Don't go anywhere.
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0: What a great tune from Blackstreet. No diggity. Going back to 1996 today. Wow, that one is hard to believe. We've got lots ahead before the top of the hour. Love, Inc. is coming up. Dirty Vegas and much more. Don't go anywhere.
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6: 92.9 CJCW satellite weather today. A mix of sun and cloud with a high of 26, humidex of 31 today. Tonight, a few clouds, a low of 14. Tomorrow, a mix of sun and cloud with a high of 25 tomorrow.
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0: Julia here with you as the world continues to mourn the loss of Dolly Parton, a woman whose voice, spirit, and kindness shaped generations, her music beloved by so many, her amazing acting career, and of course her work as a philanthropist. Wow. I mean, her imagination library, providing books to so many millions of children. My own son, my youngest, he's turning 8 this year, but until he was 6, he received a book every month from Dolly Parton. And yeah, just so many wonderful ways she touched the world. The world is a little less without her in it today, but her spirit will live on. Dolly, we'll love you always and forever. Coming up, we'll hear from Taylor Swift. The Kid LAROI is next.
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0: 92.9 FM, CJCW, and good afternoon. The Kings County Agricultural Fair continues today with all kinds of great fun. They've got daily exhibits at the fairgrounds going until 9. The Kids Fun Zone is open until 3 today with bouncy castles and a mini farm. That's free for all ages. They've got as well this afternoon a soapbox tractor building workshop. That is underway until 3. The KCAF Night Market in the Princess Louise Park Barn 3 tonight goes from 6 to 9. That will feature shops and local vendors set up under the lights and live music. And then there is the Billy Colpitts Memorial Horse Pull tonight at the indoor ring and a cake auction between 7 and 10 tonight. So a very busy night at the Kings County Agricultural Fair. We hope you'll come out for all the excitement. On their way, Preston Pablo and Delaney Jane.
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7: 92.9 CJCW satellite weather today. A mix of sun and cloud with a high of 26, humidex of 31 today. Tonight, a few clouds, a low of 14. Tomorrow, a mix of sun and cloud with a high of 25 tomorrow.
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0: 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I'm Julia Kilbride with you. I hope you're having a great day. We've got lots of great fun happening this week. Country Living Days Car Show is happening tomorrow between 6 and 8 at the Athazars Sports Center parking lot. 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They've got more info there too. On the way, we'll hear from Chapel Roan and Loud Luxury.
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0: 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The 15U AAA Sussex Royals are excited to welcome teams from across the province to Sussex this weekend for the provincial championships. Eight teams will compete for the provincial title. Games start Friday and continue through Sunday with games taking place at McAfee and Carr Fields. You're invited out. It should be a fun time. There will be a canteen available on site. On the way, we'll hear coming up from Mumford & Sons and Justin Bieber.
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7: 92.9 CJCW satellite weather today. A mix of sun and cloud with a high of 26, humidex of 31 today. Tonight, a few clouds, a low of 14. Tomorrow, a mix of sun and cloud with a high of 25 tomorrow.
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0: 92.9 FM, CJCW, and good afternoon. That was Taylor Swift, who appears in a new Grammy Icons special. It was filmed, I believe, back in June or early July, when she was honored for 20 years as a Grammy icon. She gave an extensive interview talking about her music processes over the years, and then she performed a cute little mashup of I Knew It, I Knew You, August, and All Too Well. So a new secret surprise song that was just for the very small amount of people in the audience. It was about 1 to 200 people, but that whole film came out this week. So if you're a Taylor fan, you can catch up and watch that. We'll hear coming up from the weekend and Dua Lipa. Malcolm Todd is next.
1: 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It's the school fundraiser down the road, the weather before your morning commute, the council decisions that affect your family, and the stories that bring our communities together. 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

0: 92.9 FM, CJCW, and good afternoon. This weekend, Sunday Sounds for the Hall is happening on Sunday with proceeds to go to the Waterford Community Hall. You're invited out Sunday between 1 and 4 with performances by Jacob Chevry and Elva Greer. That's happening at the hall and goes from 1 to 4, admissions $10. 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Coming up, Mackenzie Porter and Doja Cat.
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7: 92.9 CJCW satellite weather today. A mix of sun and cloud with a high of 26, humidex of 31 today. Tonight, a few clouds, a low of 14. Tomorrow, a mix of sun and cloud with a high of 25 tomorrow.
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0: 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Coming up, we'll hear from Teddy.
1: Red wine. 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They say what they gonna say. Have a drink, clink, found a Bud Light. Bad bitch like me, it's hot.

0: 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Julia here with you. I hope you're having a great day. We are looking forward to all kinds of great fun with the Kings County Agricultural Fair. Their big market's happening tonight in the Princess Louise Park Barn 3. You'll find shops and local vendors there under the lights and live music from 6 to 9. Later, from 7 to 10, the Billy Colpitts Memorial Horse Pull at the Indoor Ring and a cake auction as well. $5 admission for that. Coming up, we'll hear from Rihanna and Loud Luxury.
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0: 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I hope you're having a great day. Country Living Days Car Show is happening tomorrow from 6 to 8 at the 8th Azar Sports Center in their parking lot. If you've got a classic car, you're invited to take it out. If you love classic cars and vintage cars and cool cars, you'll want to head on down to see all the cool rides. That goes tomorrow evening from 6 to 8. All are welcome. On the way, we'll hear from Lolo and Sarah Larson.
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6: 92.9 CJCW Satellite Weather today. A mix of sun and cloud with a high of 26, humidex of 31 today. Tonight, a few clouds, a low of 14. Tomorrow, a mix of sun and cloud with a high of 25 tomorrow.
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0: 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Welcome to The Drive at 5. 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Hi there. We've got lots of great events coming up to look forward to this weekend. Dieppe is hosting YQM Country Fest tomorrow, starting with Zach Top, Friday with Eric Church, and Saturday with Post Malone. 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We'll hear coming up Edward Maya. 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

0: 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Welcome to The Drive at 5. Julia here with you. Hi there. Coming up, lots of great events to look forward to this week. A community fundraiser for the Nutrien Civic Center is happening tomorrow evening, 5 to 8, at the Nutrien Civic Center backfield. 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You are invited out for an evening of fun, food, and community. There's going to be bouncy castles, face painting, a barbecue, and tethered hot air balloon rides. 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On the way, we'll hear from Olivia Rodrigo and Lil Nas X.
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5: 92.9 CJCW satellite weather today. A mix of sun and cloud with a high of 26, humid X of 31 today. Tonight, a few clouds, a low of 14. Tomorrow, a mix of sun and cloud with a high of 25 tomorrow.
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0: 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Don't miss out on any of the fun today, this evening, at the Kings County Agricultural Fair. Their market is underway at the Princess Louise Park Show Center Barn 3. That goes until 9 o'clock tonight. You can shop from local vendors under the lights, and there's live music. And tonight after 7, the Billy Colpitts Memorial Horse Pull is happening at the PLP Indoor Ring. They're also hosting a cake auction tonight, and it's a $5 admission for that. We've got great tunes coming up. Sabrina Carpenter and Somber.
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6: 92.9 CJCW satellite weather today. A mix of sun and cloud with a high of 26, humidex of 31 today. Tonight, a few clouds, a low of 14. Tomorrow, a mix of sun and cloud with a high of 25 tomorrow.
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That's it for me, Julia, heading out. Next hour, Olivia Dean, Ellie Goulding, and Imagine Dragons on the way. Here's Dominic Fike. Have a great night.

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